ain't got nothing nice to say to me. But for 5 years, she was so nice. Lord, she would love a dove. I come home one particular evening.

said, but I'm tired. 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She said, that don't confront me. Long as I get my money next Friday. Now next Friday I come out in Aberdeen. And out the door I went.

said, let me go and ask my wife. He come out of the house. I could see in his face. I know there was no. He said, I don't know, man. She kind of funny and all. I said, I know. Everybody funny.